0: I guess it's always Mara.
1: Can you get me that drink?
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1: 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Mother Moon, they call. That is the true story.

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When the soul claps, the depths of hell become a warm place for us to dance. When the soul claps. When the soul claps, it's the eclectic sound of finger snapping, 2 feet moving once. 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When the soul claps, the slave ships turn back. The

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1: 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Do you like it?
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Cause the man from Mars won't eat up bars where the TV's on. Now he's gone back up to space, where he won't have a hassle with the human race. Sang hip hop, and don't stop, just blast off. Sure shot, cause the man from Mars stopped eating cars and eating bars, and now he only eats